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Edges 28, battalion 8, traffic collision DLS 125-20, Washington Boulevard.

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Engine 63, outdoor fire, eastbound 210 west of Angeles Crest Highway. 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

Engine 9 rubbish fire, Slauson Cross of Compton. Engine 29, squad 87, traffic collision ALS, westbound 10, east of Fraser Street.

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Oxygen 162 outdoor fire, CHP route, westbound 105 at Prairie. 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

Engine Patrol 79, outside investigation, 114th District, 16244, Daleport Avenue. 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

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Engine 94, squawk 45, entry ALS, 4224, Lomina Avenue.

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Battalion 20, responding with Light Force 170, Engine 18 and Squad 161 for a traffic collision. Persons trapped, Hawthorne Boulevard, cross Atlantic Boulevard.

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engine in squad 36, Quint 127. Engine 54, engine 57. 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

Engine 126, Squad 111, diabetic ALS, 23402, Magic Mountain Parkway in Bouquet Canyon. Engine 184, outdoor fire, southbound 71 north of Mission.

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Engine 128 Squad 104, difficulty breathing, 28591, Santa Catarina Road.

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PHV on scene. Engine and squad 89, injury ALS 5217, Chesbrough Road, room 112112.

Engine N Squad 167, difficulty breathing, North Peck Road, off of East Ramona Boulevard at Walgreens parking lot. Engine 134, abdominal BLS, 1111 West Avenue, Peking at AMPM. Engine 39, abdominal BLS, 5829 Cecilia Street, 5829 and a half.

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Engine 45 Grass Fire, eastbound 91 at Downey.

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Engine 98, respond with Downey, engine 64 in a traffic position ALS, eastbound 105 east of Bellflower. Engine number 1280, traffic collision BLS, Sierra Highway crossover Red Rover Mine Road.

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Engine 41, fire alarm, 12021 Wilmington Avenue.

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The traffic collision, ALS, near highway cross Red Rover Mine Road. 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

Engine and Patrol 97, the Squad 29, difficulty breathing in 32's District, 418 Angelino Avenue. Truck in Squad 187, Engine 146, not proficient ALS, Valley Boulevard, Cross of Temple. Engine 92, Squad 93, sick ALS, 9433 East Avenue, T6.

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Engine 43, traffic collision BLS, Valley Boulevard, cross of Russell.

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Engine Squad 36, traffic collision ALS, southbound 110, north of Sepulveda Boulevard. Engine 93, public assist, 37749 Smoke Tree Street.

Engine 87, traffic collision BLS, 4th Avenue, cross of Valley Boulevard. Engine 115, outside investigation, Rosecrans, cross of San Gabriel River. Engine 20, squad 115, sec ALS in 115th District, 14414, Allingham Avenue. Engine 60, re-respond to chest pain in your district, 3555 Pacific Coast Highway. Engine 95, squad 116 unconscious, 804 Compton Boulevard.

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Engine and Patrol 80, Engine 33, USAR Task Force 136, Quint 24, Quint 33, Squad 131, Battalion 17, RAC Task Force 33, Jumper in 80s District, southbound 14 at Sierra Highway. I use utilize Command 1313. 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

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Engine 79, squad 92, medical rescue. 24303 East Avenue Z.

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Engine 130, sick BLS, 2006 West Avenue J.

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Engine 128, squad 104, difficulty breathing, 19455 Old Friend Road.

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Engine 87, injury BLS, 14101 Francisco Avenue.

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Flight 48, Squad 7, SIC ALS 7636, Santa Monica Boulevard. 4147, traffic collision, BLS, California Avenue, cross of Imperial Highway.

Copter 20, respond with units on scene to a seizure in 92's district. 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

Engine 117, squad 135, KLS 3322 East Avenue H. Quit 127, squad 36, traffic collision ALS, Lomita Boulevard, cross of Blinn Avenue.

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Engine 117, squad 135, bleed ALS, 1501 East Avenue I. Engine and squad 32, sick ALS, 312 Azusa Avenue.

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Engine 186, grass fire in 182's district, Gary Avenue, cross of Alvarado Street. Engine 27, squad 13, traffic collision ALS, Atlantic Boulevard, cross of the 710 freeway. 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

Exit 52, squad 164, traffic collision pedestrian involved, 58th Street, cross of Santa Fe Avenue. Engine 54, inside investigation, 9714 San Juan Avenue.

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Engine is Squad 134, Chesapeake 2017 West Avenue K13. Engine 94, residential fire alarm 4348, Addenmore Avenue.

Engine is squad 41, traffic collision, pedestrian involved, 123rd Street, cross of Compton Avenue. Engine 39, psych rescue BLS, 7100 Gage Avenue. Engine is squad 171, sick ALS, 122 Kelso Street.

Juno 126, squad 73, difficulty breathing 26357 with Beam Parkway. Engine 61, water flow alarm 20002, Business Parkway.

Engine 172, squad 173, sick ALS in 171's district. 430 Spruce Avenue. 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Engine and Squad 14, chest pain, 103rd Street, cross of LaSalle Avenue. 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

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Engine 33, Traffic Collision BLS, 10th Street East, cross of East Lancaster Boulevard.

Engine 63, engine 19, vehicle fire on the freeway eastbound 210 to 2 freeway southbound. Engine 8, water flow alarm in 7th District, 8564 Melrose Avenue.

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Engine 54, traffic collision BLS, Otis Avenue, crossover Elizabeth Street.

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Engine 20, traffic collision BLS, 12051 Imperial Highway.

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Engine 154, rubbish fire 4719 Fenimore Avenue.

Engine 167, traffic collision BLS, Durfee Avenue, cross of Deanna Street. 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Building 5262, gate 7.

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Engine 102, traffic collision, BLS, town cross of the 210 freeway, engine in squad 172, burn, eucalyptus cross of Centinella Avenue. 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

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Engine 159, traffic collision BLS 146th Street, cross of St. Andrews. 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